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1: Because I'm trying to do the best I can, and they can't find something to satisfy me. 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

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It's hard to say that I'd rather stay awake when I'm asleep, because my dreams are bursting at the seams.

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1: It's Liza with a Z, not Lisa with an S, cause Lisa with an S goes snods. It's Z instead of S, Lie instead of Lee, it's simple as can be, see Liza. I do it again, it's Liza with a Z.

or Manoli, or Mineola, or Minnelli, or Minnelli. So is it a wonder I very often cry? It's M-I-double-N, then E-double-L-I. You double up the N, that's not new. Then E-double-E-L, end it with an I. That's why you say Minnelli, Liza Minnelli. It's Italian, blame it on Papa. What can I do? Every Sandra, who's a Sandra? Every Mary, who's really Marie? Every Joan, who is a Joanne, has got to agree with me when I've announced. I don't mind being pummeled or trampled or trounced, but it does drive you bats to be mispronounced. It's Liza with a Z, not Lisa with an S, cause Lisa with an S goes snubs. It's Z instead of S, lie instead of Lee. It's simple as can be. Z, Liza, then M-I-double-N, then E-double-L-I. You double up the N, that's not new. Then E-double-E-L, end it with an I. That's where you say, Minnelli, Liza Minnelli. It's easy.

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1: I don't care what the weatherman says. When the weatherman says it's raining, you never hear me complaining. 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
0: Peekaboo, I'm watching you.
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1: Rock and Breakfast Program every day from 7 till 9 a.m. only on 89.4 Suara Sedari.